0: 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Patient's going to be transported to Henry Mayo.
1: Self-transport or via AMR? 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Aren't they all?

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1: Atlantic 24, patient's going to be barricaded at 31454 Bluffside Way at a house. 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
0: Copy staging at Highland High School. 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

Handle, 212 David, one of the assists, 415 Family, 112-91 Harris. Representing some male Hispanic adults wearing a gray shirt, blue shorts, and a hat, walked into the house and asked for money. EPS 390 refusing to leave, arguing heard in the background. He does not live at the Loke, Thumbtack 157.

25 on the assist, 415 family, 18306 Owl Court, across the Via Prince system, Moss Canyon. An open line, informant and girlfriend named McCullough are having an argument over the informant cheating. Informant states he doesn't want to leave without children. Child heard saying she's scared. States there's a history of DV, has prior expired RO from Arizona. On tag 135. Slauson. Signet from CHP, open line, male and female arguing. No callback number provided. Tag is 162.

0: 33, go ahead.
1: We were here for a follow-up. Security states that it's a false alarm. If anything changes, they'll call back.
0: LA copy.
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3: 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He heard telling the informant, you're pulling too, let go. Again, on tech, 135.

0: pretty decent right now. I got CHT to 358, EDT to 1565. Clearing out right now at 171, ground speed 167, doing 140.
1: Bravo 4 from Bravo 2. Six at base for some logs, sir.

0: hit the freak.
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0: 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Let's get a surf this week.
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0: Yep.

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1: Cancel.

28 Garnet Canyon Drive, Russell Gold Canyon Drive. 20 with tattoos all over, challenging informant to fight. Wearing a blue hat and a shirt, driving a white coupe Audi, last seen northbound on Cypress. Deputy secret turned location, then drove away again, tag 139.

is all over, challenging affirmative to fight, wearing a blue hat and a shirt, driving a white coupe Audi last seen northbound on Cypress. Deputy Seeker returned location, then drove away again, tag 139.

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0: 31.
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0: Metro from Task Force 64 is on scene 560 West 90th Street. I have a one-story single-family dwelling, light smoke showing from the rear. Engine 57 reports outside rubbish. We're going to be in the offensive mode known as 90th Street IC.
1: Sam, that is possible entryway 19-20500 New Hall Avenue, the Chevron across the Sierra. Late to earlier tag of 129, everyone's calling back stating he now wants help. That he wants to harm himself, and that if you don't come, he won't make it till tomorrow. He's heartbroken, Rhea. Father and dog dying, tag is 144.

0: Yes, sir, I'm at Hotline today. Say he now wants to go to a facility to get help.
1: Metro from 90th Street IC. This is going to be a detached shed in the rear of a one-story single-family dwelling. No extension. Engine 57 and Task Force 64 is going to be able to handle. You can cancel incoming assignments.
2: He's responding to the structure for 560 West 90th Street, Life Force. 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

Highway Newhall. Channels are clear. Vehicles left the light on Sierra Highway, south of Via Princesa, northbound lanes.

0: you down to 14 trailers. 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
1: Copy that. 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Bravo 2. Bravo 4.
2: Bravo 2, entering Elizabeth Canyon. Go, traffic.
1: Copy that. We're in the back of the 4 bay. We're going to start closing down over here. Head into 40 and put the standby on the trailer.
2: All right, copy that.

0: assist. I have approximately 10 people in the water at North Beach. None of them are exiting the water.
1: Copy that. I'm going to be slightly delayed. I'll be there roughly about 10 minutes.
0: Copy.

0: 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Hey, we're UTL. We're on scene with the sheriff. They can't find anything. Do you have anything further?
1: Negative, sheriff was the informant.
0: If you want, can you get the callback number and drive? We'll continue to investigate and cancel squad.
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We actually see Alpha and Sierra, and then east and west on Via Recessa. We're still at UTL. We're going to go ahead and cancel.

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3: 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They're still sitting in the water.

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1: Quint 126, cancel. The alleyway is unresponsive, but low CPR started. Tech is 150, you can respond code 3 through left. Respond code 362.
0: Only thing on 08 is a barbecue stand, food truck. 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We don't find any grass fire.
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0: 136. 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
1: Okay, Ellie, copy. 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

Right, 25015 Avenida Melita in Valencia, across from Orchard and Lyons. Again, it's 29015 Avenida Melita. Tech is 152, and you just want to 3 and 3 or less.

0: 405 Avenida Belita in Valencia with across Orchard and Lyons. Following you at lesson 12. The 63 and 7, respond code 363. Also respond code 366. And per the desk, they are requesting a 30 inch to also respond. Is there a 30 inch to start responding code 3?
1: Adam. Not a full arrest.
2: LA copy.

advance further on that enforcing fight for males and versus informant's father. Informant yelling at open line, not providing information. Lots of yelling heard in the background.

29 for the 929 of Arch. Tom 19, they're in the 99 up of Art, Santa Cruz 64, Adam, they handle 909T, Copper Hill Drive, it's Thorndale, Dalle Drive. Number one, an unknown object on the eastbound lanes of Copper Hill near the above slope. Informant no longer there. Object approximately 5 minutes ago. Informant 154. Agreements for that 14 fight. No weapon seen. Family is holding him down by his neck.

919 on a tour, Willowbrook Avenue, Compton Boulevard in Compton. That location is Willowbrook Avenue, Compton Boulevard. Female second sight vehicle, tag is 159, each response 3 in 1 or less. 2D3 Tom 1 and 1, respond code 3, 2D3 Tom 1. Boulevard in Compton. Compton 282 David 1, respond code 3, 282 David.

Compton 3-1 at 563, the 91 Tampa Wilbur Compton. The handle 167 out of 1 the assist in LMB 20118 South Nestor Avenue. DL86 history dementia being aggressive. Tag is 116.

5-2, the handle, 5-2, tell me the assist, 927Z, Barilla Avenue, James Drive. 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

4, Adam, you're handle 6-4, assist 5-0, suppression possible 5-0-2. 2-3-5-3-3, Summer Glen, please, cross the scene in North Park, performing as Fox server trying to serve Mel White. 16 AM call, who is sitting in a Blackboard SUV, a plate of 9, Paul, Adam, Edward, 854, drinking a beer, then drove eastbound when informant identified himself. The tag is 156, the plate in the call returns clear. 2024 Ford to Lisa, person Lita McMahon, address out of person address on Summer Glen, place at a one, so it'll be routed.

Rising code 4502, DPGP, you tell us code 4.

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have the handle 122 Adam Dance, 927C, 2563 Foothill Boulevard. Two teens at location riding skateboards. Performance watching them from cameras, not at location. Four DPs, one wearing a white shirt, black pants, trying to remove DC cover from nearby, pressure from window by the parking lot. Back 80.

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3, your VIN out of Connecticut is returning clear and showing valid. Registration expiration of 8/121/2008, also showing it revoked. It's going to be on a 1998 BMW registered to Mark Goddard with an address in Fairfield, Connecticut, 123. 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

7 on scene. 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

0: 64. Lower Lagoon is clear of all vessels. Bravo 64 is going end of watch. Have a good night.
1: Copy, usual.
2: I'm going out of watch. 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

0: 76. I'll meet you at the top over here for that contact info. You are awesome. Thank you so much. Break. Station 1, Bravo 4. Bravo 724 is going, end of watch. All vessels have been trailered and are off the water. Have a good night.
1: Copy, have a good night.

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1: LA's gonna be a false alarm. You can put us on that next one in district.

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1: 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Thank you, LA.

0: Valley County responding. It's an 82, patrol 82 and squad 19. Communications on admin D3.
1: Sorita units, what response is needed? 368 now, Market Street and Walnut Street, Newhall. Market Street and Walnut Street in Newhall. Male Hispanic 30s wearing green shirt with the Texas blue jeans seen beating up and four other people seen hitting elderly male. Tag 158. San Sorita units, is Bronco 31 or less? Bronco 3 and 5 or less? Units, is Bronco. 6, 2, and 10, was there a Santa Clarita unit in less than 10?
2: Squad.
1: 3, 6, 2, Adam?
2: Medical aid here, I'm on a visitor history in the city of San Dimas, goes to our ambulance and show us on scene, don't you send an engine for now. 6, 4, copy, just confirm you, Monta Vista and what street? 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

0: 136 Frank 1 is 77 over at the Female Transport Lakewood Hill Station, ending mileage 670, one order at 1947 hours.
1: Data model marker 31.32, single vehicle into Hillside.
0: Responding to 368 now. DP2 red shirt, gray jeans. DP3 wearing black shirt, black backpack. DP4 yellow shirt.

0: 36 Tucson, 1077, we're at 368 now, Market Street. And further on the 368 now, no weapons seen.
1: Highway. It's going to be mile marker 3132. Single vehicle into the hillside. It's going to be a single female, 27 years old, anal 3 out of 3. Negative KO. Chief complaint is going to be pain to the chest due to the seatbelt.
2: Cancel squad, LA, from Engine 82.

Echo 151, Adam, the handle 151, Tom Suthi, this first agency, 10501, Fraser Street. No Hispanic doll wearing a white tank top and gray shorts came over to location. Starting problem, DP brought multiple friends over to escalate the situation. DP came in and started swinging first at party goers, no weapon seen. All DP members heavy tattoos, tag 79. Echo 15G, attention to your LTAC. 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Echo 152, boy, be handle any unit assist 415 family at 7901 Duchess Street. Unit 27, informant. Boy from wearing a black shirt, blue shorts, yelling at informant, arguing her in the background, tag 80. Unit to take the assist. Abbeywood Avenue, 11550, daughter 38, name and call. Round top, beach pants, and at the front door shouting, 417A in pocket, refuses to be related to tag 67, tag 81. Pico unit to take the assist. Unit to take the assist.

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0: 132 Tom 2, the handle 132 Tom 1, the assistant on 2T911A, Carson Street and Woodruff Avenue, Great Toyota versus a blue Mustang on Woodruff, north of Carson, airbags deployed, TAC 254.
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1: 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We're going to get an age on the patient first, thanks.

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1: Voyage 904, frequencies are now clear.

150. We've cleared the northbound off ramp. We are ETL. Do you have any further information?

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We've cleared up to via Processa. 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
1: Lot at 43, and I can't find the owner, so I will just be locking the gate. And 43 is now closed as well.
2: County, all LA County resources clear scene. We will remain on scene until Stage 2 shows up. The vehicle is blocking the westbound lane.
0: 334, I just got you. We'll get you on standby.

0: 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At the Mulberry Elementary Juvenile Lane, face down in parking lot of location unknown conscious, unknown breathing. 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
1: Pelican's 135. Yeah, I'll cancel the assignment, Sheriff. Call us back if we're actually needed.
2: 35, copy.
1: Engine 312, Patrol 12, should be available in the air.

0: for the 929. Male will be conscious and breathing. So male dot not juvenile, code 4. Can't turn to any further code 3 through the 929. Again, can't turn to any further code 3, says code 4. Central Sentry units, code 3 response is needed 902R. 10840 Coiler Avenue, Linwood. 10840 Coiler Avenue. Informing male Hispanic. 10 was pushed by a male 14, name and conformity. His back hurts really bad. Pack 194. Sentry units, respond code 3, 1 or less.
1: Okay, so northbound, north of Templin.
2: 10477.
3: Copy that traffic. We're going to be heading that way.
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0: Copy to self David. Per your desk, only one unit authorized. Code 3 at this time. Thank you. Responding to the 902R. DP inside house with his family. Sitting on the curb wearing a dark blue shirt, tag 194.
3: Northbound north of Templin and northbound south of Smoky are about 15 miles apart.
2: Engine 149, copy. Just confirming that one more engine to head up that way.
3: That's affirmative.
0: Leo Circle and Cerritos 19426 Leo Circle. Female 15 overdose fire route, tag 45. Cerritos units respond code 31 or less. 230 Tom into respond code 230 Tom.
3: From 149, we're looking for a gray SUV on the right shoulder, anywhere from Templin to Smoky.

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0: 30 George 4, the handle on the unit assist attempt 459. Just occurred, 18705 Comstra Avenue, male black, 18 years old, black jeans, curly hair, tried to enter location via rear slider, last seen northbound on Comstra 15 ago and out of view. Track 46, Cerritos unit to take the assist.
1: LA Quint 104, we've made contact with the RP. The patient has left scene. Ambulance canceled on scene. You can disregard. Squad's also canceled on scene.
2: 4, copy.

near traffic 230 Tom. Four Leon Circle. Sentry Unit 216, David is advising Port 4, where the 245 just occurred in Cudahy, Port 4. There is 230 Sam, code 6094.

0: 11234 Western Sunburst, two-story single-family dwelling, moderate smoke showing. We're going to hold the assignment. It'll be known as Sunburst IC. The command post is going to be at 11212 Sunburst. We'll be in the offensive mode.
1: Structure fire 11234 Sunburst. Battalion 12's on scene. Report a two-story single-family dwelling. Moderate smoke showing. Offensive mode.

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We're just passing the brake check now. ANF531 should be pretty much past this in the Lago already. We haven't seen anything yet.

Houston 477. We're northbound 5, about a half mile north of Vista Del Lago. This is a disabled vehicle, can't do assignment.

531. Yeah, we canceled our response.

0: Metro Sunburst IC. You can cancel EMS and Battalion 14.
1: Sunburst IC, roger. You also have 10 minutes on instant clock.
0: Roger, 10 minutes.
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1: This is a clear scene. CHP will remain on scene. The vehicle is still blocking the westbound lane. There is no threat to the person.

0: Franklin 132, Adam B. Handle 132, Boise, assist 415-911A at 2770 Carson Street at the Walmart. Two male adults and a female adult. Turning to fight informant, DPs are following informant to location. 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

0: 929, possible 502 Magic Mountain Parkway and Valencia Boulevard in Valencia. Magic Park, Mountain Parkway and Valencia Boulevard. Informant sees female white adult slump on the wheel at an intersection in a white Lexus. Eastbound lanes on Magic Mountain Parkway. Tag 169, Santa Clarita units, respond code 31 or less. Code 37 or less. Adam, your ETA 64, Adam.
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0: 29, possible 502. Informant observed driver swerving in lanes prior to stopping a light. Informant passerby.

0: and take it to the Ramona incident.
1: The 87th and get them out and take it. Where's the Ramona incident, Tilly?
0: Yes, we will add you to the ticket and give you command 31, command 31.
1: To our move up at 168. Copy that. LA, is it 61?
0: 61.
1: Can we verify that the MAL is not at 87 like the last time we went to pick it up?
2: Perimeter 62, Adam is going 1087 over the, in the area where you had the 9 Magic Mountain Parkway in Valencia.
1: Copy that, Ellie. Thank you very much.
2: Perimeter 64, Adam is going 1087 over the 929 Magic Mountain.
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0: 1.
1: Did you want to get picked up for the Ramona incident, but they're still requesting if you can swing by 5687 to grab the mail.
0: So we got picked up and we're going to the incident with the mail.
1: 61, that's affirmative. You're now committed to the Ramona incident.
0: Jeff, thank you.

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1: That's affirmative.

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Performance neighbor scene. Loving female allocation. Party allocation type 172. Santa Cruz units is Franco 31 or less. I'm in about 7. Was there a Santa Cruz unit in less than 7? Response 3 and 7 or less? The reader unit. Response 364?

responding to the possible 273-5 from Rio Pecos. DP male Hispanic adult wearing a black and white shorts, gray shorts. DP now pulling her by her hair.

0: response if needed, 901T. El Segundo Boulevard and Willowbrook Avenue. El Segundo Boulevard and Willowbrook Avenue in Los Angeles. Two vehicle TCU and gray Honda versus a green truck with injuries. Tech 197. Central Unit just Bunko 31 or less. David and one, respond with 3213 David.
1: Captain Bushing.
2: Yeah, I'll land my when I get to a station. I don't have my phone with me right now.
1: Excellent.
0: David, the handle 212, David 1, 212, Tom 2, 212, Tom 3, the assist for a family, 242 report, 11613 Long Beach Boulevard. Foreman's daughter, female 15, assaulted her yesterday by hitting her in the face. Informant afraid arguing today is escalating to violence. And to our refused, informant standby for deputies outside, tag 188.

Carson Street. CP pulls her to the ground, is spinning her against a silver vehicle. Female Hispanic adult wearing all black dress was heard arguing prior to assault, no weapon seen.

Toledo 64, San Jose, remember the possible 2735, and on the 2735, TP has her pin against the garage door. Female got into a passenger side of a silver Nissan and is standing next to a vehicle.

response responses needed, 902 T 58 Drive in Compton Avenue, Los Angeles. 58 Drive in Compton Avenue, 3 vehicle TC, 1 vehicle black sedan. Fled southbound from location fire and CHP in route 198. Center unit to Spunkle 31 or less. Edward 1A1, Spunkle 3, 217 Edward 1.

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1: Houston patrol 129, copy. Houston 37, traffic is broken. Just confirming 39212, 39212. Is it East Avenue Q12?
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Pasadena, 22.5 now, 1947 Merino Avenue here, 9237 Merino. 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
2: 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We're about to pull up on scene. Let me know when you got somebody on 9.
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0: 35. Corrected address is going to be 807 Hoover. We do have a two-story single-family dwelling. We do have a fire showing in the rear of a two-story single-family dwelling. I'll get a better size up when I get eyes on it. We are in offensive mode.
1: Engine 35, roger. Structure fire, corrected address 807 North Hoover Street. Engine 35 on scene, two-story single-family dwelling. Fire showing from the rear.

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0: 807 Hoover, it's going to be a detached garage in the rear of this address, exposing a two-story center hall on the Charlie side.
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0: 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We are in the offensive mode at this time. 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We are in the offensive mode at this time.
1: Life Force 35, roger, confirming size of detached garage exposing a two-story center hall apartment building. You have 10 minutes on your incident timer.

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0: 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Thank you and have a good night.
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Bravo 212 Sierra 212 Tom 3 the assist 46 just occurred at 11176 Polk Avenue. Approximately 5 gunshots heard at location, nothing seen. Stated unknown DP shot through wall for a residence, nothing seen, no DP description. Foreman hiding towards rear of residence, requesting deputies to respond. Tag 203.

Area 3, Unit 20 on the timer 20. Bellboy.

0: Veterans on scene. The correct address is going to be 807 Lucille with outside fire exposing a two-story garden style off of 706 Hoover. All being known as Lucille IC, command post is at Melrose and Lucille.
1: Battalion 11, roger. Corrected address, 807 Lucille Avenue. You'll be known as Lucille IC. Yeah, detached garage exposing apartment buildings.

0: 607 Adam via SIS 920C 30546 San Martinez Road, cross of Euclida. Foreman state has been name and call. 390 and took kids. Name and call. Female 7 and female 2 driving in a silver 2011 RAV 4 California plate 9 Frank Lincoln Victor 798 occurred 1930 hours last seen Tenagol in Fillmore stationary. Tag 177.
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Clarita units, this is Washington 920C. 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
1: 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Got the auto knocked down. Got residual smoke on the first floor. 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

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Pico 152 and 1 response, 13152.

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1: Advising at 2:46 occurred approximately 20 minutes ago at 11176 Pope Avenue in the city of Linwood. There is one suspect last seen in an unknown vehicle. Unknown location of the last seen. Weapon used was a 9mm handgun. 9mm shell casings were collected at the scene. Further questions for 212 David, you can go ahead and drop the patch. 212 David.
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0: 9. Following out, can we go ahead and get another ETA?
1: Response is needed. Possible 245 at 21345 Bottle Tree Lane in Newhall. 21345 Bottle Tree Lane. Number 201 crosses Doc Weiler. Informant's mom broke his TV, PlayStation, speakers. It is just kicking him out of the location. Broke fan over his head. Informant now. Docking call taker, tag 181. San Carita units is 1431 or less. 3 and 3 or less. Sponco 363. Adam in 6. 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

0: for the handle on units is 41 just occurred at 11 a.m. from Simsport and Pioneer Boulevard at the Park Life Plaza, Blue Hyundai, California Plate 8, Mary John, Zebra 408. The informant's parked vehicle DP. Vehicle left unknown direction, Tenago, attack 280. Liquid unit to take the assist. Any liquid unit to take the assist. Confirming that was 136, boy.
1: No unit at sight, no units available.
0: Boy taking the assist.

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1: LA 149 advised AMR, the two vehicles are on the left shoulder, about a quarter mile north of the upper crossover, southbound 5.
2: Clear.

0: that VIN returns clear once local and NCIC registration is expired as of August 2026. Correction, it's current. My bad. It's the plate of 9 of Mary David, Mary 483, a 2021 BMW, Edgar with Stockbo, 1200 South Atlantic Drive in Compton. Okay, 21.
1: 149 is going to be available. We're northbound 5. We can handle that run. 77s and plates of 124.
2: 24 canceled.
0: 07 East to 28 Street in Carson. Female crying, asking for police. Provided address and release line. No answer. Call back to second 141.
2: The LS 166 590. Quit 13, eastbound 10.

0: calling in as number to copy the following countywide broadcast. Century 216 David 1 advising of a missing arrest that occurred July 18, 2026 at 2050 hours from 11401 Vandergrift Avenue, Los Angeles. Missing person Lopez Petro Alexander, Hispanic, 33 years old, 5'5", May 199, black over brown, black shirt, black shorts, could have been a victim of an assault. Unknown possible destination.
1: Over the 11 on Atlantic and the Lodge, code 1 Atlantic and the Lodge.

1 advising of a missing arrest that occurred July 18, 2026 at 2050 hours from 11401 Vandergriff Avenue in Los Angeles. Missing person Lopez Petro Alexander, a Hispanic, 33 years old, 5'5", weight 199, black over brown, black shirt, black shorts, could have been a victim of an assault. Unknown possible destinations. Any questions or information, contact Century Station or SEC. 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

3 Henry at 285 Edwards and assist 14E14528 on Harris Avenue. The form is safe. Her neighbor has loud music, ongoing party, and empty. 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

0: 24, Compton 282, King 1, requested you for a 415E, 14528 South Terrace Avenue. 14528 South Terrace Avenue. Inform us that your neighbor has loud music, ongoing party, several calls received, several calls for service, 415-5 and 417. The tag is 200. Arrow. Air 24 copies and switching over to Altac.
1: Engine 24, patient left scene. You can catch the assignment. Give us an extra on the screen.

that member insurance clearance wants local in SCIC registration is expired to a 2019 Mercedes. There is a pending master file record to Sebastian Senderos or Edith Funes, 1611 Downey Avenue in Paramount, 3051. The 4th from Rhode Island, you're welcome.

Susie assist. Attempt to force a night has occurred. 27329 Balheron Court in Canyon Country, number 203, cross the Jake's Way. CP was trying to get into informant's garage and looking into vehicles with flashlights. CP male black 30 wearing gray sweater, white backpack, dark pants, braided. Occurred 4 minutes ago. CP scared off by informant, no weapons seen. CP says he's walking towards Jake Way. The tag is 186. Simple 58 Palm 1, you have the handle. Any units to assist? 415 Family, 1408 Bloomdale Street, that's Duarte, across the Park Rose Avenue. Sending the call, suffers from bipolar schizophrenia. Throwing items the only heard. CP wearing white shirt. CP locked himself in bedroom. Informant unplugged. Line disconnected. The tag is 200. 10-point unit to take the assist. Family on Bloomdale, tag 200. Temple 55 Frank, taking the assist. Thank you.

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1: But what do you...

9 to Adam is revising code for Adam on Model 3, 10-20-20 for the code responses. It's code for Adam at this time on Model 3, 10-20-20 for the code responses.

units 133 Davis, directing code 4 of the 57 Magnum, CP, GPA, until code 4, attention Santa Clarita units, code 3 response is needed. 6735, District Court 927A32830 Ridgetop Lane, Inc. Castaic, Cross of the Old Road, 32830 Ridgetop. You have called stated my husband just hit me about 5 minutes ago and left and stated, no, give it back to me, I'm done. Tag 192, Santa Clarita units, respond code 3 or 1 LS. Santa Clarita 6612, was there a Santa Clarita unit in less than 12?

361 in tandem with 66 response code 361. On the system with G5, this occurred 927A. Informant Spanish speaker, north non to callback, pings from rapid 10.9 meters.

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Alarm going off at location. Informant is neighbor. Nothing seen. Informant does not think residents are home. 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

Dakota, Unit 22, 2735, District Court, Average Top. Informant stated she is pregnant. Cousin stated cousin for sure and throw a beer bottle at her. And cousin is preventing her from speaking to call figures.

San Clarita, Unit 63, Separation Code 4, the possible 245 at Bottle Tree, Code 4, Lakewood 136 Point, Early Sea Handle 136 Point, PMC Assist 242, Jessica 911N, 13937 Orange Avenue, male black 30-40, unknown clothing, was hitting a male Hispanic 70s. Unknown clothing near Riverbed, informing passerby, tag 283.

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DP wearing black shirt, orange shorts. DP left with two male friends. Fire staging, unknown destination.

at California NFI. Employee 30 was fired 20 minutes ago, DPS 390, now in the silver Chevy Monte Carlo, California plate 5, Sam Ida, Sam 408, driving around location, refusing to leave, track 147. Compton 281, Tom 1, the handle 282, King 1, 283, Henry. The assist 511, 475 West Mansell Street, press of Wilmington. Street takeover, approximately 100 vehicles, pack 206.

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Copy 8 Zebra 85214, Quad 4 Ida, checking. And Carson 160 Boy 1, your plate is turning clear. Currents on a 1997 Ford to Kerry K. King Kelly, 1154 Cedar Avenue, apartment F. Frank, out of Long Beach. 160 Boy 1.

Rita 62, someone to handle 64 Adam Dices, 502 now, Bouquet Canyon Road and New Home Ranch Road. Foreman stated a gray Toyota Sequoia serving in and out of flames. CP almost hit several other drivers. Informant lost ops. Vehicle ran several reds. Track 197.

reporting one female from 21345 Bottle Tree Lane, 210 Florida Jail Station, beginning manage 217601 at 2232 hours. Lakewood 136 Boy, early assistant, an additional 1087 at 242 on Orange Lane.

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0: 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We've been released from those one.
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1: Hey, copy unit's information only. CHP is currently 10% northbound Wilmington through Wona of a dirt bike. Original one is reckless driving. They have their big swing overhead and it's currently northbound at high rate of speed. Off your safety broadcast, go ahead and drop the patch.
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0: LA to 79, now 2 hours without any ETA from Sheriff. Can we recontact Sheriff?
2: For 6500 San Juan Street in Paramount, 6500 San Juan Street in Paramount at Dills Park. 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

0: 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Early taxi handle, 245 just occurred. 6500 San Juan Street in Paramount. 6500 San Juan Street in Paramount at Dills Park. Male Hispanic 30s wearing a white shirt, jeans, and cowboy hat. Pointed a 417 silver handgun. CP walked around the park attempting to get his dog to attack another dog. Attack 295. 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

0: Sandy is coming in to structure fire 5720 North Owens Mouth Avenue. This is Battalion 17 on scene. What we have is a two-story townhome. This is one building which has three townhomes connected to it. This could be a middle unit, and we do have a fire on the second floor in a bathroom. We're going to have all units staged at State Khalifa and Owens Mount, and you'll check on TAC 18. We got Engine 84 on scene at Fire Tech. Units from Owens Mount, I see me advised this was a barricaded suspect situation. Still barricaded in, so we'll have all units stage out on the staging locations and check in on 18.
1: Mount, I see you have engine 1-4 additionally responding to a structure fire.
0: Metro from Owens River, I see you copy engine 1-4.

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3: 36 boy advising 245 occurred approximately 10 minutes ago at 6500 San Juan Street, SC Paramount, doing business as Dills Park. Last seen running westbound on San Miguel, then northbound on Dills Park and out of view. TP described as a male Hispanic, approximately 35 years old, wearing a white shirt, blue jeans, brown cowboy hat, approximately 6'2" in height, thin build, NFD. Use is going to be a silver revolver. Items were taken from the victim. Lake 136 at 136 boy, as you see, you can go ahead and drop the patch. Lake 136 boy.
1: Units, what the response is needed, 459 now, 28156 Robin Avenue in Saugus, crest of Bouquet Canyon Road, 28156 Robin Avenue. Unknown person was inside location when informant arrived. DP pushed informant out of the doorway, closed door on them, and is now hiding inside house. Informant and her husband locked outside. Tag 200, Santa Clarita units, respond code 31 or less. Santa Clarita units, respond code 3-7, re-identify. We are 6-4 not locked in. Yeah, and 7. Was there a Santa Clarita unit in less than 7? Tom 1 and 5, respond for 362, Tom 1. Respond code 362. Not locked on. Respond code 364.

Initiative 9299911N 5163 Carfax Avenue in Lakewood, 5163 Carfax Avenue. Female adult slumped over in the front of location unknown if awake or breathing. Fire route attack 296. Lakewood units just 1431 or less. 132 and 1 response code 3132. Where is response code 3132, boy? Code 3132, boy?

0: out. We get this barricaded suspect secured.
1: In a defensive mode now. All units come in. Staging at Khalif on Owens Mouth. Additionally, you have 12 minutes on the new incident timer.
0: Roger, 12 minutes.
2: Unit less than 20? Units at Spunkle 3 and 20 or less? Second Santa Club.
0: It's been released from the Ramon incident, turning 44. 244.
2: The 929 on Carfax.

0: master bedroom lights are on, no camera set up inside or outside location. Informant was only able to tell that the TP is short in height.
1: Metro from Owen Smith Mouse IC with an updated site. This is a two-story townhome. We do have heavy smoke showing on the second floor. We still do have a barricaded suspect who appears to be on the first floor with shots being fired. We have all our units staging right now. We're going to be in a defensive mode as of

562 Hotel 1 Tango, the 459 now. Audible 927C on Perch Lane, 1022 per informant. Again, 1022 per informant.

0: anyone came on the assist, as well as anyone came for the assist. 2-3 secured, 415 Lenlert Tenet, 1448 Bentley Court. Lenlert tackled and hit in front of the fifth Santiago. DP is no 35, gray shirt, shorts, long hair, inside Loke. No up at the scene, and for will make self known in front of Loke in a gray Hyundai. Nagor was refused, tag is 105.
1: 193.
2: LA, can you call the RP and see where exactly at 47th and R this Volvo is? Like what store?

I'm released the assist, Sultana SC, Avenida Ranch de Soro, and Mariscal Road. iPhone TC notification, ping from route deployed, 3.5 meters, no active callback, no additional callers, tag is 205.

133, King 3 DSS, 925A, 911A, 13820 Joyce Street, across the Van Wake. Unknown male yelling, outside is finished, arrived in black sedan, parked in front, and from is afraid. Unidentified weapons tag is 170.

362, Adam Early's to handle 60 uses, 14 Family, 3rd Street, R Street. Informant argument sister named, son of a gray Honda Civic. Informant uncooperative, ignoring call takers, argue sister, not answering any further questions. Sir, her saying informant is 390, tag is 2307.

performance, and

0: Charlie, you're coming in static. Can you confirm Raya the 459 now? Rising delayed 232, Raya the 459 now. Thank you. It's on 4th and Arch. Shorts natural refuse. DP wearing gray sports bra, red black shorts. Co-worker, male, mother, uncle, also with informant, walking east on 3rd Street, 4th Street.
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2: Beverly Shore, 1 IC, back in district.

0: the assist. Two 73-foot punched occurred, 45527 2nd Street East, cross of Avenue I, Ida. Informant stated wife's name, assaulted him, TP left, low. Informant disabled, tag is 263.
1: Metro from Alpha IC, can I get one more task force tour incident? Just one task force for Matt Carr. We're going to have them come up in 7th Stage at Khalifa and cross the border.

0: Force 88 attached to the incident. They were reported to Islands of Mouth and Khalifa.
1: Roger, that was 15:50 minutes.

United, you've been released from the Ramonian stint. You can release some of them.

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comes to me for possible 25, 28085, White Canyon Road and Canyon Country, Building 4, unit number 65. That location is 28085, White Canyon Road. There's male and female arguing, unknown exact apartment number, above low gives information. Permits. Female heard yelling, stop hitting me, don't touch me, stop doing that. Maybe the location. Infrared can still hear the DBs arguing. Tag is 212. Is there need to respond 3 in, 3 or less? Adam Early's in 10. Is it just in 10? Early's respond, code 364 Abby. Respond code 361. A call. Permit can direct deputies. Fire is staging.

advising code for Adam, read back spreads to keep west, aviation 13, advising code

respond. 311 West Lancaster Boulevard, where you had a disturbance at the location. Do you need to respond with the ET3 list? I have multi-nets, I'm sorry, 112 to 9. Related to the 245, there is a unit advising ETA, that unit only, go ahead. Photon 2 is responding, can I get a second, please? 112 David is also responding. 112 James, will you use the risk code? And he's requesting those units. That's affirmed. 311 West Lancaster, looks like it's being related to TAC 253.

0: told their channel that's the code 4, you know, 1438 with WH313, but it's in code 4.
1: Yeah, come on, clear.
2: LA from engine 107. We've spoken to the facilities manager here and to security. They said go ahead and put it on test for the next 24 hours. They're going to get an alarm company come out. They're doing a renovation and it's just a malfunctioning alarm. We've walked the whole building.

0: units for the following countywide broadcast. Southlink 31 advising of a 920C that occurred July 19, 2026 at 13:30 hours from 9104 of the Long Avenue, Los Angeles. Missing person is Bryce Williams, male black, 11 years old, 5 foot 100 pounds, black over brown. Last seen wearing white t-shirt and shorts. Possible destination of 1116 West 90th Street in Los Angeles, an apartment complex. Missing person suffers from asthma, takes meds. Possible destination of 1116 West 90th Street. 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

132 Hamill 660, assistance in 60 Sam Corsi, neighbor 918 at 24765 Masters Cup Way Cross the Tournament. Neighbor Mill White 30s, naked inside location, known to be diagnosed with schizophrenia and lives alone, has a handgun but unknown where. Informants does not have ops. Pack 211.

Dispatch 5 Santa Clarita, radio 459 now, Dispatch 5 Santa Clarita. The Assist 14 family, 45303 Genoa Street, cross the 10th Street West, after Ida. Informant's son at low breaking car window having mental breakdown, no weapons, can be heard yelling in the background, now armed with a bat.

0: 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Copco Avenue, across the 5 freeway. Female child called, stated her father was beating her mother at Lope. Line disconnected, no callback number given. 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

0: read the 2J5 on tag 215. To 40, respond to 367 Adam. First, second, to advise the ETA 45152 Capco. Respond to 366 Earlys. On the units, cover responses made for an NFRS 90th Street East and Ponda Boulevard. That's 90th Street East and Ponda Boulevard. House on fire, and if anyone's inside, tag is 224, Palm Lady Denton, 4 or less.
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0: LA from engine 118. Can we release our move up if we have one?
1: Fire in a two-story townhome complex. We're in a defensive mode. Got plenty of force protection here. We've got lines all the way around the building that's involved. Don't anticipate any additional resources at this time. I'm going to leave Battalion 17 in command. System 4 will remain on scene.
2: Roger, copy all. Lines around the whole building. No more anticipated resources.

Sunshine 3, the 225 in Genoa. When they handle 68 on the assist, 502, Lyons Avenue, Walnut Street. Customer that was at the break room, 390 and 4, tried getting GP and Uber. If you refuse, left in a dark purple Scion, put in 6 Nora, Victor, Tom, 904, left loads about 20, Christian 2 go. Possible destination is this resident. At 23428 Gaucho Court, GP, dark blonde hair, glasses, dark gray shirt and jeans.

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1: Copy. Did you want 86 Montclair 151s in squadway 3? 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

0: 1-1, you can cancel that other response. 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
1: 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Did you want to keep the squad?
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A few video cameras are out, but unable to see anything in cameras. Track 2.

repeat on the call. Some DP's left in a black Tahoe in unknown direction. Fleet of David, Paul, Boy, 399, fleet. And the call returns with a record auto file. Plus

0: the 415 Galliano, update on the calls. Threw rocks at the home. One hit informant's dad's face, bleeding. Millisonic 40s, conscious, fire staging.
1: 1-4, 1-14. Also, she's possibly having a hard time breathing. Did you want a squad or just give the ambulance?
2: Copy, 1-1-4, hold off on the squad, all the time.
1: Copy. 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

engine 37. Knocked on the door. Persons refusing fire department aid or treatment and transport. He puts on the next round, 131. 24 starts at 131 as well.

confirm when your handle 6-4 Adam and 6-4 Adam assist plus 1 at OTT. Avenida Rancho Tesoro, cross the Marisco Road. I send the TC notification saying from rapid deploy 3.5 meters. No ECA callback, no additional callers, MC, text 205.

144 Franklin, address is going to be suspect 18832 Galliano Street, Rio de Corpuchin. Decoro Drive, number 225, Cross and McKean. Fire requesting deputies, we have 4th Century. Fire is en route, the tag is 1. Six for item copies, later approved priority.

thing is Sugler, westbound 2, correction, eastbound 210 west of Altadena for the HOV 1 and 2 lanes will be closed. Number 5 lane will be open due to a traffic collision for 1 hour. Again, Top Run Patrol issuing a Sugler eastbound 210 west of Altadena for 1 hour for the HOV 1 and 2. The number 5 lane will be open due to traffic collision. KMD 7770, clear, but in 45.

0: 581, climb broadcast 144 Frankie on Apache, go ahead.
1: Fort Frank is advising of a 245A1 that occurred approximately 35 minutes ago from 18832 Guyano Street in county area of East Belinda. Suspect were last seen driving eastbound from the location in a black Chevy Tahoe, newer model, license plate of Paul Victor 399 NFD. It's going to be a handicap license plate. There are three outstanding suspects. First is going to be a male Hispanic in his 50s, bald, NFD. This male Hispanic in his 30s, approximately 5'10", 300 pounds, wearing gray over black, NFD. Suspect male Hispanic in his 20s, 5'6", 144 pounds, wearing black over black. Is a rock. Suspects are possibly gang related, right at Eastside Duke, and possibly have a 417 not seen. Let me have my unit 927 see the direction of the DP. Get a check on Arrow. If no further questions for 144 Frank, you can drop a batch.
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1: District 141 from 1, Unico 9 behind 245 vehicle. We're going to be going southbound on Azusa Way. We're going to be making a westbound turn on Valley Boulevard. Let me get units code, check on the
0: room. Units to start responding to Azusa and Valley.
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0: Is there a SAM unit?

18, Neighbor 918 at 24765 Masters Cup Way, across the tournament. Neighbor, male Y30s, is nude inside the lobe, yelling, known to be diagnosed with schizophrenia. He lives alone. Known to own a 417, unknown where it's kept. He is now in the back alley of the lobe, yelling, and is still nude. Code of record for additional, sun tag 1, tag 211.

Mystic 415, tell me I'm here with. New 64 Adam on the assist, 242 JO, 4th Street and Arch in Newhall. Informant's arguing with sister inside of a gray Honda Civic. Informant's uncle off, keeps ignoring the call taker to argue with sister, not answering any further questions. Sister heard things, informant is 390. Informant is named. They punched each other. They're outside near 24058 Arch. The informant's wearing a white shirt, black shorts. Not a car refused. The other's wearing a gray sports bra, red and black shorts. On tag 207.

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1: Mike 29.

0: SIG alert for the westbound 210 at the Hutchinson off. That can be for approximately 30 minutes. Again, SIG alert for the westbound 210 at the Hutchinson off ramp for 30 minutes. Nothing further, TMB 770, clear at 0130.
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0: 1644, go ahead. Yeah, working on it. I'll let LA know. LA engine 44. LA engine 44 on scene, eastbound 210, west of Irwindale. One vehicle overturned, one DOA, no persons trapped. Engine 44, squad 29, can't handle.
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0: 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We're starting a progressive. We'll probably be able to wrap around this boulder. Break, LA engine 68.
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0: 5. Coast Dicey, engine 67, we're on scene. 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
3: 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Probably only 150 feet up this hill. I'm up top.
0: Copy right flank, about 150 feet.

0: 68 from Ensign 69. We're on scene. Do you want another engine?
1: Thing wrapped, we'll let you go.
0: Copy.

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I'd probably like to remind you that safe outcomes depend on deliberate choices behind the wheel. Pick the extra moment of control speed, verify intersections, and anticipate other drivers' actions. 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
1: Battalion 5, go ahead.
0: Yeah, LA Battalion 5 on V1. This is going to be a quarter acre, 100% LRA. Units, fire is out. Units on scene are going to be mopping up for the next 1 hour.
1: We do have a couple blue ups. I'll send them to your NBC.

0: Lieutenant D, Crew 13-1 is pulling up on scene. Do you have an assignment?
1: Crew 13-1, Coast IC copies. Tie-in with engine 68. They are coast operations.
0: Copy 68.

Okay. Battalion 5 will now be Coast IC. Command post will be at the Battalion 5 vehicle at the Hill of the Fire. We do, it's still just 1/4 acre with a mop up on a hillside, 100% LRA. We can handle with units on scene. You can cancel Battalion 23 at his discretion, and units will still be out approximately

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1: We're on follow up on the way to Pomona Valley. Can you start the next squadron? This is Colin 184.

0: Charlie Battalion 16, can you copy that? And redispatch me, my MDC is giving me issues.
1: Battalion 16, I'll copy. 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This is Zusa.

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0: 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We're having problems finding the key.
1: 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Copy. Bye-bye.

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1: I see, go ahead.
0: Only Coast I see, this fire is now controlled. There is no heat in the interior with ticks. We will be placing it into unstaffed patrol status for the next 72 hours.
1: Oh, no heat in the interior, unstaffed patrol status.
0: At Coast IC, we're going to be releasing Engine 68, Battalion 5 going available. 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

0: 10, 14, 11, South Flower. 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

0: 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And Deputy Diaz, do you have traffic from CC? 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
1: Squad 183.

0: 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We're going to be over voice 20 minutes down to Barton 20. Good morning.
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0: 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We're still out.
1: Copy that. Thank you. 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

ND 308, does this mean patrol status?

Hospital 207, 24166 Arch Street, Newhall, Crescent Forest. Foreman stated father walked out front door at 0610, and a black vehicle pulled up next to him, forced him inside. Foreman attempting to track phone Tagus 38, Unico 3 and 4 left. Unit in 3 or left, 24126 Arch in Newhall, Crescent 4th Street. Adam, not locked on, and 7 responsible 362 Adam.

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0: Delhi over open line saying was involved in traffic collision with a parked vehicle. Possibly bleeding from face, fire some route, location from rapid deploy, tag is 4-6, leaving company 4-left. Unreadable. What is your ETA?
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1: 76, go ahead.
0: LA 76, we spoke to Magic Mountain to confirm false alarm again. They're going to contact the alarm company.
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1: 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We're having NBC issues right now. 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

0: 2, go ahead.
1: Police Squad 182, can you advise the engine responding with us that patient's being transported to the US?

0: patient is being transported to BLS. I'm sure on the injury responding with us. Can you tell them to cancel patient transported?
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D1. Channel for a hose pickup mission for the point fire for Battalion 22 units in some camp. Also, just to make an announcement for folks that are on that detail, to have them stay away from the area where the sheriffs are working and not to pick up hose in that area.

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1: Kelly Angel 114 on scene, Palmdale Boulevard, 165th Street East. There's two vehicle TC, no parties trapped. You can cancel Quint, BC, continue squad in ambulance.
0: Quint 24, Battalion 17, cancel. Street, not 100th Street, ambulance where?

0: indirect. Thank you. All units on the point incident host pickup, please move over to V10.
1: All units on the point fire have pickup. Stay clear of sheriff. Rescue 154, engine and squad 154 both on voice. 4th Avenue crosses the Dio Street. Engine and squad 154 acknowledge.
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1: 191 Terra Verde Place, Costa Via Princesa. 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
0: MDC for update. Difficulty breathing 153, split 153, squad 154 on voice, 1161 Covina Boulevard. Quinn squad acknowledged.
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1: Railroad Avenue at AMCO, cross of Drayton. Mail white 20s, next 25 T. Leaning against the wall, the roll up doors, possible overdose. Was seen with narcotic pipes, tag 68 unit 3 left. 623, respond field 3. I'm also respond field 3.

0: 5 to Red Code 4 TR Verde 415 Family, detaining and ascertaining further.
1: Structures down that little alley.

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0: 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Other than that, nothing further.
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2: Okay, 23944 Columbia, cross of El Paso and Del Monte. 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
0: And 64 Adam, have the assist on this call.

0: 39. Can we move back on the stage? I fell off.
1: There are also two additional children present, 8-month-old female and a 2-year-old male. On tag 62 on Sierra Verde, please. DP was chasing the informant, the female wearing a purple shirt, white shorts. Both parties are still arguing.

0: 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We're going to need a better location than that.
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0: Charlie copies. Difficulty breathing, 187, Engine 184 with Squad 187, 2909 Lancer Avenue.
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3: Minute.

had elevated to brief critical flywater conditions across the valleys, mountains, and deserts Tuesday into next Monday due to extended period of hot and dry conditions with increased risk of large critical plume growth. Elevated to brief critical flywater conditions across the southwest Santa Barbara County late afternoon and evening hours from Tuesday through Thursday due to gusty sundown and winds with very warm and dry conditions. Break

weather conditions are expected to continue across the Antelope Valley and adjacent foothills today, as 15 to 30 miles per hour winds and higher gusts combined with 15 to 25% minimum relative humidity. Some subtropical moisture will bring a 5 to 10% chance of showers and thunderstorms to the LA / Ventura County Mountains and Central Coast through tonight. Break. Long duration heat wave Wednesday through next Monday, which will likely require heat advisories for many interior areas, with possible heat warnings by Thursday. This long duration hot and dry pattern, combined with enhanced risk of large vertical plume growth, will bring an extended period of elevated to brief critical fire weather conditions across the valleys, mountains, and deserts Tuesday through next Monday. In addition, warm and dry gusty southern winds will bring elevated to brief critical fire weather conditions during the late afternoon and evening hours from Tuesday through Thursday across southwest Santa Barbara County. Great.

cloudy with a 10% chance of showers and thunderstorms. Max temperature 85 to 95 low elevations, 77 to higher elevations. 24 hour trend down 8. Minimum humidity 25 to 35%. 24 hour trend down 6. 20 foot winds, valleys and ridges, southwest 8 to 50 miles per hour with gusts to 25 miles per hour. Rain layer 15,000 feet above sea level. Chances of wetting rains 5%. Break.

mildly cloudy to evening, partly cloudy. Minimum temperature 65 to 73, except 60 to 62 Clear Valley slope. Maximum humidity 50 to 70%, except 25 to 40%. Drier peaks, 20-foot winds. Valleys and ridges, southwest 8 to 50 miles per hour with gusts of 25 miles per hour. Chance of wetting rain, 0%. Break.

0: cloudy in the morning, then sunny. Max temperature 86 and 96, low elevation 274, 81 higher elevation. Minimum humidity 25 to 45%. 20-foot winds, valleys and ridges, southwest 8 to 50 miles per hour with gusts of 25 miles per hour. Chances of wedding rain 0%. Break.
1: And replace Battalion 5 to that structure.
0: Augmented, 22 engines, 7 patrols, 1 dozer, 1 water tender, crew 4, crew 41 on, Firewatch 51, 0 Hotel X-Ray, 6 Hotel Tango, Anchor 168 on, city officers, officers for today, Chief 1, Battalion 31, Division 2, Battalion 32, Battalion 62 on.

Force 11 on scene, 504 South Lucas. We have a two-story 360 with a penthouse, light smoke showing. Be in the offensive mode. Be known as Lucas IC.

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0: 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The roads are closed to construction, and they're going to have to walk.
1: 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Park at Sicily Drive.

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1: From Battalion 11. It's going to be taken over as Lucas IC. We have nothing showing on this three-story vacant commercial building. Previous burn. We're going to keep the initial assignment. We're going to cancel Battalion 1. Battalion 11 is assuming IC. Battalion 701 assisting.
2: Lucas IC, roger. Confirm you want to cancel Battalion 1.
1: That is correct. Command post is at Lucas and 5th Street. Staging will keep it on 6th and Whitmer, or excuse me, 6th and Lucas.
2: Lucas, I see, roger. Battalion 1, you can cancel. 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
1: Lucas, I see Roger, DOT and LAPD.
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Yeah, we're not done.

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1: Charlie copies.
2: Castanet, female, 101-year-old and unconscious, not breathing. Caregiver has DNR form, fire saloon route, tag 79, unit 3LS. Authorized code 3 at this time, and stand by for the unit assignments on the call. To Adam, you have the handle 62, you have the assist with 62 Adam, en route code 3.

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Star Rock 43, someone handled 9-2-1 Alondra and Payuma Avenue. Silver truck versus a white Mercedes SUV. Multiple calls received. Vehicles blocking traffic. 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

0: go ahead.
1: 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They have multiple priority calls prior to this one and cannot provide ETA. We're going to go available. 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I have them advise that they can recontact us if needed when they get on scene.
0: Other copies. LS-33s.
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0: 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Allocation demanding to see daughter, 5-year-old, no restraining order, tag is 85.
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Janice, for someone of us, include more Red 14 family on Woodside, put for Woodside. 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

Cessna 48 Echo Foxtrot, 4,500 and below, maneuvering east of the Van Nuys localizer, Santa Clarita. Anyone out here?

0: 37, were you able to start a sheriff's department based on the squad's traffic?
1: Correct. Yes, they're on their way. July 17th, tag 143, on July 19th, and per the informant, DP may own 417, photo mirror for further, tag is 91.

Squad 26, 14841 Flagstaff Street. 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

0: 26, place us on that call with squad 26, cancel 87, and keep that ticket open down to Bussar. We'll reattach ourselves after we clear the medical squad 26.
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0: you want me to cancel the ambulance on your last ticket?
1: Keep him on there. Sheriff hasn't cleared the scene yet. We're still staging for over 20 minutes. So just keep that ticket open. We'll reattach yourself after we clear this other priority medical in our district.
0: Other copies.

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1: See, for what it's worth, I did not see anybody in the shore. I also did a quick patrol on the Bravo boat, did not see anybody. Copy that.

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LA Engine 126, can you start me a ticket for a still alarm medical at the intersection of Valencia and McBean at the Shell station? Fire department not involved. What is called BLS for now.

Mount Silvinus, code 3 response is needed, 4592 a vehicle mail, 925P, 23670PCH in Malibu, the Chevron, 23670PCH, white Range Rover, rear window smashed by a male, white 20, CP is a local transient, unknown of weapon, CP is still laying in the back, speed tag is 70, unit to respond, code 31 or less. 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

14602925P, 23170 Valencia Boulevard, across the Boca Canyon Road. Him Hispanic 65, wearing a white tank top, no pants, keeps touching herself, requesting deputies to ask her to leave. Letter of agency on file for the informant, from possibly 918 and behind Western Bagel, tag is 90. Tom 1, you have the handle 62, Tom 1, you have 6, 909T, Golden Valley Road and Sierra Highway. Coyote in eastbound lanes of Golden Valley, west of Sierra Highway, tag is 97.

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64 the assist, possible 502, 27002 Edgewater Lane, Bridgeport, Thumb Club, white Nissan Sentra, engine on with a male Hispanic adult, bald and dark colored shirt, driver's side vehicle, CT sitting in the driver's seat, drinking a Modelo. 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Knowledge is the call, however, delayed. We have previous priority.

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2: Focus Sheriff's on LTAC again. They do not have units en route to this call and they cannot provide an ETA. I will stage at 92 and stay attached to the call. It says stage, we will not be entering scene. I had them advised when they have a unit go available to let us know.
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Three males, Hispanic adults, 452 type, harassed informant and threatened to hurt the informant, DBC nickname White, missing machine, four doors to landline, with eight young, 854, DB last name behind the gas station on Rowan, unknown weapon, tag is 1-2. Back there, current on a 2012 Mitsubishi, it's around your box.

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0: 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We do have occupants on the outside. We'll give you a better size up in a bit.
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I'm on District 4, 797 Area, the 450 family, 35105 Sundial Court.

0: 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Say that she sees several black bags inside. One appears to be covered in red liquid, possibly blood. Stated foul smell coming from the bin. Check is 159.
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Informant passed by in our Longrat location. Informant hung up prior to providing additional information. 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

0: 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Engine 33 away.
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0: Engine 134, that's affirmative. Create another ticket or just add an ambulance to an existing ticket.
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0: 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All units assigned, switch over to Command 10.
1: LA 76, can you put a strike on that call? Wrong button. Go for 134.
0: 134, just confirming you can handle with your squad. You didn't need an additional squad.
1: That's affirmative. I do not need an additional squad.
0: Copy that. 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
0: I'll take the next one in the battalion.

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1: 14.
2: There is one suspect last seen walking southbound on Lincoln Avenue towards Woodbury and out of view. Suspect number one is described as a male Hispanic, approximately 30 years old. Approximately 5'10", 180 pounds. Suspect was wearing a black shirt, black hat, blue jeans, camel face mask, and a black backpack. Weapon used was a beer can. 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

0: Ed. How are we doing on fuel?
1: Message. Sheriff has no ETA. Can you confirm this call came from Sheriff?

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full force here is north of 118, 3 miles west of San Jose Pass, maneuvering 45. Can you guys?

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1: Ether. 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

14 Yankee, sir. 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

Angeles. I'm in service area 37.

common name. 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Male, black, brown, 59185, class non-commercial. Suspended or revoked. Most recent suspension, 11-2-2025. Excessive blood alcohol, service in Mary. And nothing further. 10-4, no FTA.

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1: Okay, thanks. LA squad 134, we'll be closer. Squad 84 to that call 129.

0: is on the ticket.
1: And this is Patrol 35, someone. Just had a walk-in report to abandoned campfires, Chaleo de Use area. I'll be en route to investigate.

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1: Campfires in a designated range at this time. I'll be contacting Engine 335 for assistance, just due to the size of the camper.
2: Patrol 35, Angel County.

0: reporting silver alert. West Hollywood Detective Perez is reporting of a silver alert from 1112 Poinsettia Place in West Hollywood. Missing person goes by the name of Warren Raymond McKay. Date of birth of March 5th, 1955. Male white, 71 years of age. 5'5", 175. Brown short hair and hazel eyes. The person has a scar on his left forearm and was last seen wearing a black shirt with 2022 numbers in white font. Plaid blue and white pajama pants, black shoes, and a silver wedding band on the left hand. Missing person suffers from dementia, takes medication for mood control, and was last seen July 20th, 2026 at 0800 hours. And once again, West Hollywood Detective Perez is reporting of a silver alert from 1112 Poinsettia Place in West Hollywood. Missing person goes by the name of Warren Raymond McKay. Male white, 71 years of age, date of birth, March 5th, 1955. 5'5", 175, has brown short hair, hazel eyes, and has a scar on his left forearm. Missing person was last seen wearing a black shirt with 2022 written on the front in white font, plaid blue and white pajama pants, black shoes, and a silver wedding band on his left hand. Missing person suffers from dementia, takes medication for mood control, and was last seen July 20th, 2026 at 0800 hours. Any questions or information, contact Detective Perez, West Hollywood Station. Patch Tower clear, 1521.
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Charlie Adam 01344.

Patrol 35, campfire is within the camp ring. Personnel attached to that campfire was actually looking for water. They did make it back and we're going to turn over the camp ring or campfire. I let them go with a warning due to the fire being in an actual camp ring.

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warrants valid through 12/15 of 26 on a 2001 Winnebago 20 will be on your NPC.

0: 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Your incident number is 2982. Timeout is 15 and 12, 1512.
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1: 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You can give us the run at Kaiser.

signals like felt transient trespassing on property. DB's walking on the path near building 11. Former stated DB has entered into multiple vacant units in the past. Has been trespassed multiple times, requesting deputies and former security at location. Contacted the DB. Until the release, the DB became aggressive and refused to leave, wearing backpack, green pants, black shirt. Tag is 172.

back. Liberty wants a warrant out of DMV and San Francisco subject name and DOB for an address out of New Hall, 24952 Walnut Street, apartment C, Charlie. Describing a male, black over brown, 5745. License is not issued, has no STD. 66?

pound 29146 Valverde Road, Council of Lexington Drive. Informant said an elderly female wearing a flower dress walking around Valverde with a cane. The deputy is currently outside of the above location. Informant does not know the deputy. Been walking around for a few hours and long. Second one.

address return. City was 86.

West Mountain Parkway at Target. CP named and called scene in loss prevention office. CP sold $92 worth of merchandise. Former desirous of prosecution and will sign a first person arrest form. Tag is 176.

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0: Copy. 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
1: Answer, please.

at the beginning road at Chevron Crossroads. Or Robert Mill, Hispanic 48. Correction, that's the Mule Ranch Road. Mill, Hispanic 48, wearing a black shirt, blue backpack, light colored pants, trying to fight people. You may sit at the cashier. An informant, no, if it's being informant, no, I'm sorry, 2nd 1-8.

someone, your subject is coming back clear, but he wants a warrant out of Florida. Touching on your subject's name, as well as his DOB for that, out of North Fort Myers, Florida. License is going to be current 91 of 2034, describing a male 5'6". 6'4", Thomas? Male 5'6", white color. 6'4", Thomas.

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Acknowledge.

valleys, mountains, and desert. Tuesday into next Monday, due to extended period of hot and dry conditions with increased risk of large vertical plume growth. Elevated to brief critical fire weather conditions across southwest Santa Barbara County late afternoon and evening hours from Tuesday through Thursday due to gusty sundowner winds with very warm and dry conditions. Break.

0: Lake Ventura County Mountains, Central Coast, and Antelope Valley. There will be an extended period of widespread elevated to brief critical fire weather conditions across valleys, mountains, and deserts this Tuesday into next Monday due to hot temperature, low humidities, and dry fuels. With hotter and more unstable conditions, there will be increased risk for large plume-dominated fires across the interior, especially in the Thursday through Monday time frame when the heat wave peaks and humidity is lower. Break.
1: LA 29, we've traveled to eastbound 10 to Pacific. If you have anything further, we're unable to locate.
0: Warning issuance for portions of the interior. Break.

cloudy, 10% chance of showers, minimum temperature 65 to 73, except 59 to 61 colder valleys and slopes. 24 hour trend little change, max humidity 50 to 70%, except 25 to 40% dry peaks. 24 hour trend up 16, 20 foot winds, valleys and ridges southwest 8 to 50 miles per hour with gusts 25 miles per hour. Rain layer, none. Chance of winning rain, 5%. Break.

elevation. 24-hour trend up 4. Minimum humidity, 25 to 45%. 24-hour trend, little change. 20-foot winds, valleys and ridges. Southwest, 8 to 50 miles per hour with gusts to 25 miles per hour. Rain layer, none. Chance of wedding rain, 0%.

0: Valley's ridges southwest 6 to 12 miles per hour. Chance of winning rain 0%. Break.
1: 10-42.
0: Southwest 6 to 12 miles per hour, gusts to 20 miles per hour in the afternoon. Chances of wetting rain, 0%. Break.

Valgus, 176, very high. Force average, 155, high. Wipeout model for tomorrow. Acton, A, Adam, Big Pine, B, Boy, Little Tahunga, Claremont, A, Adam, Clear Creek, B, Boy, Grass Mountain, Chileo, Mill Creek, B, David, Santa Fe Dam, A, Adam, Sandbark, B, Boy, Palermo, E, B, Edward Victor, Orange Springs, Whitaker Peak, B, Boy.

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0: 6 on scene, 1328 West 65th Place. We had a one-story ADU in the rear with very light smoke showing. The offensive post.
1: The report of structure fire at 1328 West 65th Place, engine 66 is on scene, reports a two-story ADU in the back with light smoke showing in the offensive mode. All units continue to emergency.

0: 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We do have light smoke showing from a rear unit. We'll be in the invest mode for now.
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0: on C-1328 West 6th Street. 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I'll be known as 65th Street IC. 65th Place IC. 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

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Male adult, drunk and belligerent, passed out inside a car wash, Agnes Green.